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0: 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When I'm drinking, baby, please don't fool around with me.
1: All right, play me some bass there, boy.
0: Drink, drink, drink.

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1: Okay, what's another way?
0: I always think of take it out of the lawn. Let me try your ways.
1: Oh, well, how do you do it? I don't know. It's just...
0: I kind of like your way better. Just sing it once more, baby.
1: Let's see how the last line goes so I relate into it.

0: next song is written by Yorma. It's called Funny Cars.
1: Called She Has Funny Cars.
0: It's called She Has Funny Cars.
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2: Oh, give me a break, Lord. All those people out in Radio Land. Fasten your seatbelts.

0: the way.
1: Okay, what's another way?
0: I always think of take it out of the lawn. Let me try your way. Let's try.
1: Oh, well, how do you do it? I don't know. It's just...
0: I kind of like your way better. Just sing it once more.
1: Let's see how the last line goes so I relate into it.

0: song is written by Yorma. 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
1: She has funny cars.
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